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1: Do you think attack on Haxas or that? Charizard, Caesar, Calcran, first of the Yardin that is at stand.
2: Spare me, Spare Hill.
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2: Take
1: it. Tell you what!

Not fortune found, nor fate divine, come close to toping the juice of the vine. Cherry crew, we sip and sway, let's tip the tankard and waste the day. Rerun, well ye can, our toils can wait for a time.

Not fortune found, nor fate divine. Come close to toping the juice of the vine. Cherry crew, we sip and sway. Let's tip the tankard and waste the day. Rerun, well, ye can, our toils can wait for a time.